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1: Shine bright like a diamond. 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

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Baby, I knew about it. I just didn't care.

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E seu Jorge.

I'ma cut right to the chase, huh? Some women were made, but me, myself, I like to think that I was created for a special purpose. Now, what's more special than you?

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1: It doesn't matter if you love him or capital H-I-M. Just put your paws up.

0: before you go, there's something I want you to have.
1: Oh, it's beautiful. But wait a minute, isn't this...
0: Yeah, yes it is.
1: But I thought the old lady dropped it into the ocean in the air.
2: Well...